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I was so ragged that folks used to call me Patches. Papa used to tease me about it, 'cause deep down inside he was hurt 'cause he'd done all he could.

It's like the word love. Love, what is love? Love is nothing. It does not exist. It's traits and emotions that we attribute the name love to.